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2: Cloudy tonight with a slight chance of thunderstorms. Lows around 63, southwest winds 5 to 10 miles per hour. High temperatures reach up to 82 and foggy early tomorrow, mainly clear. Lows dip down to about 60 tomorrow night, partly cloudy skies. Chance of rain showers Friday and Saturday, 77 Friday, 78 Saturday. For Rockin' Eagle 98.7, I'm Eagle Radio staff meteorologist Laura Lockwood. Right now, 72.
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0: This July, turn up the volume at Ojibwa Casino, Barraga, and Marquette. 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
2: Cloudy tonight with a slight chance of thunderstorms. Lows around 63, southwest winds 5 to 10 miles per hour. High temperatures reach up to 82 and foggy early tomorrow, mainly clear. Lows dip down to about 60 tomorrow night, partly cloudy skies. Chance of rain showers Friday and Saturday, 77 Friday, 78 Saturday. For Rockin' Eagle 98.7, I'm Eagle Radio staff meteorologist Laura Lockwood. Right now, 72.
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2: Lows dip down to about 63 tonight under mainly clear skies. Southwesterly winds 5 to 10 miles per hour. Mainly clear skies again tomorrow. Highs level off around 82. Mainly clear skies tomorrow night. Lows dip down to about 60. 77 Friday with a chance of rain showers. 78 Saturday, chance for showers continues. For the Rockin' Eagle, 98.7. I'm Eagle Radio Staff Meteorologist Laura Lockwood. Currently, it's 71 degrees.
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2: Lows dip down to about 63 tonight under mainly clear skies. Southwesterly winds 5 to 10 miles per hour. Mainly clear skies again tomorrow. Highs level off around 82. Mainly clear skies tomorrow night. Lows dip down to about 60. 77 Friday with a chance of rain showers. 78 Saturday, chance for showers continues. For the Rockin' Eagle, 98.7. I'm Eagle Radio Staff Meteorologist Laura Lockwood. Currently, it's 71 degrees.
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2: Lows dip down to about 63 tonight under mainly clear skies. Southwesterly winds 5 to 10 miles per hour. Mainly clear skies again tomorrow. Highs level off around 82. Mainly clear skies tomorrow night. Lows dip down to about 60. 77 Friday, with a chance of rain showers. 78 Saturday, chance for showers continues. 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

0: 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Black hole sun,
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0: lows dip down to about 63 tonight under mainly clear skies. Southwesterly winds 5 to 10 miles per hour. Mainly clear skies again tomorrow. Highs level off around 82. Mainly clear skies tomorrow night. Lows dip down to about 60. 77 Friday with a chance of rain showers. 78 Saturday. Chance for showers continues. For the Rockin' Eagle, 98.7. I'm Eagle Radio Staff Meteorologist Laura Lockwood. Right now, 70.
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2: Lows dip down to about 63 tonight under mainly clear skies. Southwesterly winds 5 to 10 miles per hour. Mainly clear skies again tomorrow. Highs level off around 82. Mainly clear skies tomorrow night. Lows dip down to about 60. 77 Friday, with a chance of rain showers. 78 Saturday, chance for showers continues. For the Rockin' Eagle, 98.7. 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
3: Lows dip down to about 63 tonight under mainly clear skies. Southwesterly winds 5 to 10 miles per hour. Mainly clear skies again tomorrow. Highs level off around 82. Mainly clear skies tomorrow night. Lows dip down to about 60. 77 Friday.

0: with a chance of rain showers, 78. Saturday, chance for showers continues. 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
2: Lows dip down to about 63 overnight under mainly clear skies. Southwesterly winds 5 to 10 miles per hour. Mainly sunny skies. Thursday, high temperatures reach up to 82. Lows dip down to about 60 Thursday night, mainly clear. 77 Friday with a chance for showers. 78 Saturday, chance for showers continues. For the Rockin' Eagle, 98.7. I'm Eagle Radio Staff Meteorologist Laura Lockwood. Currently, it's 68 degrees.
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2: Lows dip down to about 63 overnight under mainly clear skies. Southwesterly winds 5 to 10 miles per hour. Mainly sunny skies. Thursday, high temperatures reach up to 82. Lows dip down to about 60 Thursday night, mainly clear. 77 Friday with a chance for showers. 78 Saturday, chance for showers continues. For the Rockin' Eagle, 98.7. I'm Eagle Radio Staff Meteorologist Laura Lockwood. Currently, it's 68 degrees.

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0: 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Rock of now. When acid falls, the legend rise. The Rockin' Eagle.

the bottom of another. The top of every mountain is the bottom of another. 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Lower class, never the upper. 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
2: Lows dip down to about 63 overnight under mainly clear skies. Southwesterly winds 5 to 10 miles per hour. Mainly sunny skies. Thursday, high temperatures reach up to 82. Lows dip down to about 60. Thursday night, mainly clear. 77 Friday, with a chance for showers. 78 Saturday, chance for showers continues. For the Rockin' Eagle, 98.7, I'm Eagle Radio Staff Meteorologist Laura Lockwood. Currently, it's 68 degrees.
3: 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This message is brought to you by the Keweenaw Bay Ojibwa Community College. 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
9: 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The Rockin' Eagle.

0: Houghton's rock? Is this Pamin's rock? We're the UP's rock. The Rockin' Eagle, 98.7, 106.9. 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
2: Lows dip down to about 63 overnight under mainly clear skies. Southwesterly winds, 5 to 10 miles per hour. Mainly sunny skies. Thursday, high temperatures reach up to 82. Lows dip down to about 60. Thursday night, mainly clear. 77 Friday, with a chance for showers. 78 Saturday, chance for showers continues. For the Rockin' Eagle, 98.7, I'm Eagle Radio Staff Meteorologist Laura Lockwood. Currently, it's 68 degrees.

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2: Lows dip down to about 63 overnight under mainly clear skies. Southwesterly winds 5 to 10 miles per hour. Mainly sunny skies. Thursday, high temperatures reach up to 82. Lows dip down to about 60. Thursday night, mainly clear. 77 Friday, with a chance for showers. 78 Saturday, chance for showers continues. For the Rockin' Eagle, 98.7. I'm Eagle Radio Staff Meteorologist Laura Lockwood. Currently, it's 66 degrees.
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What does I say? 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

0: Lisa's rock is Gwen's rock. We're the UP's rock. 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
2: Lows dip down to about 63 overnight under mainly clear skies. Southwesterly winds 5 to 10 miles per hour. Mainly sunny skies. Thursday, high temperatures reach up to 82. Lows dip down to about 60. Thursday night, mainly clear. 77 Friday, with a chance for showers. 78 Saturday, chance for showers continues. For the Rockin' Eagle, 98.7. I'm Eagle Radio Staff Meteorologist Laura Lockwood. Currently, it's 66 degrees.

0: it's Mitch Bolo. 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
2: Lows dip down to about 63 overnight under mainly clear skies. Winds out of the west, 8 to 15 miles per hour. Highs level off around 82. Thursday, mainly sunny skies. Mainly clear skies. Thursday night, lows dip down to about 60. 77 Friday, with a chance of rain showers. 78 Saturday, chance for showers continues. For the Rockin' Eagle, 98.7. I'm Eagle Radio staff meteorologist Laura Lockwood. Currently, it's 70 degrees.
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2: Lows dip down to about 63 overnight under mainly clear skies. Winds out of the west, 8 to 15 miles per hour. Highs level off around 82. Thursday, mainly sunny skies. Mainly clear skies. Thursday night, lows dip down to about 60. 77 Friday, with a chance of rain showers. 78 Saturday, chance for showers continues. For the Rockin' Eagle, 98.7. I'm Eagle Radio staff meteorologist Laura Lockwood. Currently, it's 70 degrees.

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1: Tell him the ending. That's the best part.
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2: Lows dip down to about 63 overnight under mainly clear skies. Winds out of the west, 8 to 15 miles per hour. Highs level off around 82. Thursday, mainly sunny skies. Mainly clear skies. Thursday night, lows dip down to about 60. 77 Friday, with a chance of rain showers. 78 Saturday, chance for showers continues. For the Rockin' Eagle, 98.7. I'm Eagle Radio staff meteorologist Laura Lockwood. Currently, it's 70 degrees.
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2: Lows dip down to about 63 overnight under mainly clear skies. Winds out of the west, 8 to 15 miles per hour. Highs level off around 82. Thursday, mainly sunny skies. Mainly clear skies. Thursday night, lows dip down to about 60. 77 Friday, with a chance of rain showers. 78 Saturday, chance for showers continues. For the Rockin' Eagle, 98.7. I'm Eagle Radio staff meteorologist Laura Lockwood. Currently, it's 70 degrees.

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2: 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And the South Range Eagles Hall hosts bingo every Wednesday at 2 o'clock. 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
2: Highs level off around 86 today, under mainly sunny skies, winds out of the west, 8 to 15 miles per hour. Mainly clear again tonight, lows dip down to about 60. Sunshine mixed with clouds at times. Tomorrow, daytime highs approaching 80. Sunshine mixed with clouds at times and dry. Saturday and Sunday, mid-70s. Saturday, upper 70s by Sunday. 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
2: Highs level off around 86 today, under mainly sunny skies, winds out of the west, 8 to 15 miles per hour. Mainly clear again tonight, lows dip down to about 60. Sunshine mixed with clouds at times tomorrow, daytime highs approaching 80. Sunshine mixed with clouds at times and dry. Saturday and Sunday, mid-70s. Saturday, upper 70s by Sunday. 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
4: The migration of the Ojibwe people, also known as the Anishinaabe, is a story of resilience and determination. According to oral history, the Ojibwe people originally lived on the east coast of North America before being led by a spiritual leader named Nana Boju on a journey westward. Along the way, they encountered many challenges, including harsh weather, dangerous animals, and hostile tribes. Despite these obstacles, the Ojibwe persevered and eventually settled in the Great Lakes region, where they established a strong connection to the land and water. Today, the Ojibwe people are recognized as one of the largest indigenous groups in North America, with communities in both the United States and Canada. Despite facing significant challenges related to colonization, land rights, and cultural preservation, the Ojibwe remain a resilient and proud people with a deep heritage.
2: This has been another Native History Minute brought to you by the Ojibwa Casinos of Barriga and Marquette.
5: I can't breathe with hands on my neck. I scream back the grip and hands on the reason. I'm trapped.

0: There's Eva Under Fire featuring Maria Brink, Villainous, right here on the Rocket Eagle, 98.7, 106.9 Marquette. Before that, some Beartooth to get us into the 6 o'clock hour here on this Thursday morning. What's going on, rockers? It's time to wake up. My name is Mitch Bolo. I'm getting things set here for the morning strain. I got coffee brewing, got a pizza breakfast pocket thing in the toaster oven in there. Let's do this dance. It's Thursday. Let's take a look at your weather.
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3: Highs level off around 86 today, under mainly sunny skies. Winds out of the west, 8 to 15 miles per hour. Mainly clear again tonight. Lows dip down to about 60. Sunshine mixed with clouds at times. Tomorrow, daytime highs approaching 80. Sunshine mixed with clouds at times and dry. Saturday and Sunday, mid-70s. Saturday, upper 70s by Sunday. For the Rockin' Eagle, 98.7. I'm Eagle Radio Staff Meteorologist Laura Lockwood. Currently, it's 69 degrees.
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There's Bring Me the Horizon, top 10 statues that cried blood, right here on the Rockin' Eagle, 98.7, 106.9 Marquette. All right, rockers, we're on the move now. My name is Mitch Bolo. This is the Morning Strain at Show 101 of 2026, and it says here that today is World UFO Day. The truth is out there. It's also I Forgot Day, Freedom from Fear of Speaking Day, Made in the USA Day, National Disco Day. It's also National Lint Awareness Day, National Report Military Fraud Day, Special Recreation for the Disabled Day, World Sports Journalist Day, and Thirsty Thursday. Celebrate accordingly. Jumping back into the music on deck, we have Godsmack and Atreyu right now. Here's Lamb of God, Walk With Me in Hell on the Rockin' Eagle, 98.7, 106.9 Marquette.

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There's Godsmack, Shine Down, right here on the Rockin' Eagle, 98.7, 106.9, Marquette. Before that, Lamb of God and Bring Me the Horizon, back there for you too. My name is Mitch Bolo, this is the Morning Strain. We're streaming from keepitintheup.com. You can also find us on Facebook. Let's take a look at today's question. Today is World Sports Journalist Day. If you were a sports journalist, what sport would you want to call? Today is World Sports Journalist Day. If you were a sports journalist, what sport would you want to call? Well, I bet a lot of people think I'd want to call pool, but I'd actually have talked about this before. I think that one of the greatest jobs in the world would be to follow a football team on the road and just, like, you know, calling their games every week. Like, he's running for a touchdown, and then if you get a team towards the championships, they win the championships, and he's going long, and just all that kind of stuff. I mean, I think that'd be the best life ever. You know, getting to know the players, and whether it's a successful college team or a successful professional team, it'd be cool to get to know the new ones coming in, some of the older guys, the veterans, and have a back and forth with them. I think that'd be the awesomest job ever. But, you know, I have a family. To be honest, though, I wouldn't do it. I would not do it because that'd be way too much traveling away from my family. I mean, I don't even know how much money they'd offer me. But, well, I don't know. I guess it'd only be for the season. How much are they offering? It's a hypothetical situation getting me here. But, yeah, football for me. Anyway, here's a Trey U. All for you on the Rockin' Eagle, 98.7, 106.9, Marquette. Oh, daddy!

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6: Highs level off around 86 today under mainly sunny skies. Winds out of the west, 8 to 15 miles per hour. Mainly clear again tonight. Lows dip down to about 60. Sunshine mixed with clouds at times. Tomorrow, daytime highs approaching 80. Sunshine mixed with clouds at times and dry. Saturday and Sunday, mid-70s. Saturday, upper 70s by Sunday. 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I'm Eagle Radio Staff Meteorologist Laura Lockwood. Currently, it's 69 degrees.

There's Poppy Vol when we were young, right here on the Rocket Eagle, 98.7, 106.9 Marquette. My name is Mitch Baldo. This is the Morning Strain, and this show is brought to you by the 5th and Elm Coffee House in Hancock, fueling the UP one cup at a time. Swing in for fresh brewed coffee, killer breakfast wraps, and that cozy vibe that gets your day moving. 5th and Elm, drink local, wake local. Social Distortion's on deck right now. Here's Disturbed, Inside the Fire. 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

0: Hello, this is the Morning Strain. I'm here Monday through Friday from 6 to 10, Saturdays from 8 to 1. Checking the calendar here. We have 2 days till the 4th of July. We have 67 days till Labor Day. There's 70 days till the next football season. And Halloween is 121 days away. Just after this, we'll have your random facts and more of the best in rock.
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0: Rockin' Eagle, 98.7, 106.9 Marquette. Before we jump back into the music, let's take a look at the random facts here today. The world's longest named lake has 45 letters. Oh boy, here we go. You guys don't want me to read this, do you? I mean, okay, I'll try it. It's called Lake Chargogagmanchagagagchabanagangamug. It's in Massachusetts, and most people just call it Lake. They call it Webster Lake for short. Webster Lake. How do you get Webster out of that? No country for old men, and there will be blood. We're both shot at the same time right by each other in Texas. And smoke from There Will Be Blood wafted onto the No Country for Old Men set and caused it to be shut down for a day. And the most common species of armadillos, the nine-banded armadillo, always gives birth to identical quadruplets. Imagine if humans did that. That'd be a mess. Here's Anthrax, Ball of Confusion, on the Rockin' Eagle, 98.7, 106.9, Marquette.

0: there. Seven Dust, Unbreakable, right here on the Rocket Eagle. 98.7, 106.9, Mark Ed. Before that, some Linkin Park to get us into the 7 o'clock hour here on this Thursday morning. My name is Mitch Baldo. This is the Morning Strain. Coming up in this one, we'll take a look at the rock news, and we'll have some trailer buzz. Right now, we send it to weather.
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3: Highs level off around 86 today under mainly sunny skies. Winds out of the west, 8 to 15 miles per hour. Mainly clear again tonight. Lows dip down to about 60. Sunshine mixed with clouds at times. Tomorrow, daytime highs approaching 80. Sunshine mixed with clouds at times and dry. Saturday and Sunday, mid-70s. Saturday, upper 70s by Sunday. 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I'm Eagle Radio Staff Meteorologist Laura Lockwood. Currently 65.
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They're Sleep Token with Emergence right here on the Rocket Eagle 98.7 106.9 Marquette. My name is Mitch Bolo. This is the Morning Strain. Let's take a look at the rock news here today. A Perfect Circle's 2003 album 13th Step will get a limited edition 2LP reissue on August 28th. Jay Buchanan of Rival Sons has released a solo cover of Black Sabbath's Changes. 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And 21 Pilots have launched a new video series recapping all the festivals they've done this year. 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Jumping back into the music, here's All Good Things for the Glory on the Rockin' Eagle 98.7 106.9 Marquette.

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6: Highs level off around 86 today under mainly sunny skies. Winds out of the west, 8 to 15 miles per hour. Mainly clear again tonight. Lows dip down to about 60. Sunshine mixed with clouds at times. Tomorrow, daytime highs approaching 80. Sunshine mixed with clouds at times and dry. Saturday and Sunday, mid-70s. Saturday, upper 70s by Sunday. 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

0: There's Black Label Society and Naaman Blood right here on the Rocket Eagle 98.7 106.9 Marquette. Before that, some Skid Row and Shinedown. My name is Mitch Bolo. This is the Morning Strain. I'm here Monday through Friday from 6 to 10, Saturdays from 8 to 1. Checking the calendar here, we have just 2 days till the 4th of July. We have 67 days till Labor Day. Next football season is 70 days away, and there are 121 days till Halloween. 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

0: Owen sisters must confront the dark curse that threatens to unravel their family once and for all in a must-see cinematic event of fun, magic, and mayhem. Starring Sandra Bullock and Nicole Kidman, it's the season of The Witch. Practical Magic 2 casts its spell in theaters this September.
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0: There's From Ashes to New with Drag Me right here on the Rocket Eagle 98.7 106.9 Marquette. Before that's Mozzie featuring Elton John to get us into the 8 o'clock hour here on this Thursday morning. My name is Mitch Polo. This is the Morning Strain. I'm here to make your workday better. Coming up in this one, we'll take a look at the sports report. We'll have the highlights from the late night shows and your brain strain question. Right now we send it to weather.
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3: High temperatures reach up to 86 today under mainly clear skies. Winds out of the west, 10 to 15 miles per hour. Mainly clear skies again tonight. Lows level off around 60. Sunshine mixed with clouds at times. Tomorrow, daytime highs approaching 80. Sunshine mixed with clouds at times and dry, Saturday and Sunday, mid-70s, Saturday, upper 70s, by Sunday. For Rock and Eagle 98.7, I'm Eagle Radio, staff meteorologist Laura Lockwood. Currently 72.
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1: 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Let's go over to the sports report, over to pro baseball. Let's take a look at today's schedule here. Coming up at 12:35, the Pirates will play the Phillies. The Reds will play the Brewers just after 2. Just after 3, the Marlins got the Rockies. This evening, the White Sox will take on the Guardians. The Cardinals will play the Braves. The Rays got the Royals. The Tigers will play the Rangers. The Angels got the Mariners. And the Padres will be playing the Dodgers. Let's look at baseball. Now back to the Rock. Here's Blackstone Cherry with Deep on the Rock and Eagle. 98.7, 106.9 Marquette.
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see rock star, you know what I'm saying? But you're still trying to get out and work like everybody else, you know? You know, it's a fun job, but it's still a job. There's going to be another cat coming out looking like me, sounding like me next year. I know this. It'll be a flip side to what you did. Somebody else trying to spin off like some, you know, serious.

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7: High temperatures reach up to 86 today under mainly clear skies. Winds out of the west, 10 to 15 miles per hour. Mainly clear skies again tonight. Lows level off around 60. Sunshine mixed with clouds at times. Tomorrow, daytime highs approaching 80. Sunshine mixed with clouds at times and dry. Saturday and Sunday, mid-70s. Saturday, upper 70s by Sunday. For Rockin' Eagle 98.7, I'm Eagle Radio staff meteorologist Laura Lockwood. Currently 72.

0: There's Seven Dust with Black right here on the Rockin' Eagle, 98.7, 106.9 Marquette. My name is Mitch Baldo. This is the Morning Strain. It's time for the highlights from the late night shows. But again, all of the late night shows are off this week. So here's some classic throwback jokes about the 4th of July and summer.
1: Big shortage of fireworks. That's not good, because the only thing worse than mixing booze and fireworks is mixing booze and bootleg fireworks. That's what I say.
2: They're having a special out here at Burbank's McDonald's. They have an independence burger that they're making up. It's half meat and half prunes. And I want to tell you, one bite of the independence burger and you're really set free.
1: Well, guys, a lot of people have road trips planned this summer, but I just saw that gas stations all over the country could run out of gas in the coming months. It's going to be a tough summer, especially because gasoline is the main ingredient in White Claw Surge.
3: Coors Light unveiled a refrigerated bow tie called the Burr Tie, in case you're wondering what kind of idea comes out of a Friday meeting at 4:45.

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0: Looking forward to seeing them at Rockfest in a couple of weeks. That's the Pretty Reckless When I Wake Up right here on the Rockin' Eagle, 98.7, 106.9. Mark Ed, before that, Bill Murray and A Day to Remember and some Seven Dust back there for you too. It's time for a brain strain question here on this Thursday. We go to the random trivia generator. And how about the science category? What birds are traditionally used as gas detectors in coal mines? What birds are traditionally used as gas detectors in coal mines? The answer to your brain strain question just after this. 41 Lumber in Houghton will be hosting open interviews today from noon until 5. 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
0: 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Mark Ed, before the break, we gave you a brain strain question from the science category of the random trivia generator. What birds are traditionally used as gas detectors in coal mines? What birds are traditionally used as gas detectors

Canada's rock is Nagani's rock. We're the UP's rock. 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

0: there. Shine Down, Safe and Sound, right here on the Rockin' Eagle, 98.7, 106.9 Marquette. Before that, some Beartooth to get us into the 9 o'clock hour here on this Thursday morning. My name is Mitch Baldo. This is the Morning Strain. Coming up in this one, we'll have Vanilla Well and the not-headline news. Right now, we send it to weather.
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3: High temperatures reach up to 86 today under mainly clear skies. Winds out of the west, 10 to 15 miles per hour. Mainly clear skies again tonight. Lows level off around 60. Sunshine mixed with clouds at times. Tomorrow, daytime highs approaching 80. Sunshine mixed with clouds at times and dry. Saturday and Sunday, mid-70s. Saturday, upper 70s by Sunday. For Rockin' Eagle 98.7, I'm Eagle Radio staff meteorologist Laura Lockwood. 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

0: There's the Bad Wolves. 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My name is Mitch Bolo. This is the Morning Strain. Coming up in just a bit here, we'll have the not headline news. But right now, it's time for an LOL. It's 4th of July weekend. Planning on watching some fireworks? Here's comedian and SNL alum Jim Brewer talking about why he won't miss them.
1: It's enough we got to gear up for 4th of July, which is another wasted American holiday. They ruined it. They ruined it. No longer in this country are we the people. Ever. And fireworks is the perfect example of that. What runs this country? Corporations. What runs 4th of July? Corporations! I don't want to be on the bridge and have to show up at 2 in the afternoon because by 7 in the afternoon, 400,000 people.
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1: And then anyone that ever does that has been to those celebrations once. Because you realize it's the dumbest event ever. Once you get caught going, wow, that one looked like it almost landed on us, right?

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4: High temperatures reach up to 86 today under mainly clear skies. Winds out of the west, 10 to 15 miles per hour. Mainly clear skies again tonight. Lows level off around 60. Sunshine mixed with clouds at times. Tomorrow, daytime highs approaching 80. Sunshine mixed with clouds at times and dry. Saturday and Sunday, mid-70s. Saturday, upper 70s by Sunday. For Rockin' Eagle 98.7, I'm Eagle Radio, staff meteorologist Laura Lockwood. Currently 75.

0: There's Alien Ant Farm, Smooth Criminal, right here on the Rocket Eagle 98.7 106.9 Marquette. My name is Mitch Bolo, and this is The Morning Strain. You know, I remember I had that song, Alien Ant Farm, Smooth Criminal, on my very first burnt workout CD. Must have been, but I don't know, like 2002, 2003. And, you know, I'd gotten this little weight set and put it up in the extra room in our garage. And, you know, I wanted to work out, get strong. And you can't work out without workout music. Am I right? So I burned myself a little workout CD. I remember it had, you know, like System of a Down, Korn, Linkin Park, DMX, Jay-Z, a little bit of Jay-Z. I think there was Fall Out Boy on there. And it had that song, Alien Ant Farm, Smooth Criminal. Man, that was a long time ago. And I remember being out there, just junior high, blasting the tunes and lifting weights. My grandma would come back and sit in the window, and she could just kind of watch where I was at there, and she'd be all amused. Man, you know, I remember feeling, too, like, you know, I wasn't doing it for real. I wasn't lifting weights the real way because I didn't really fully know what I was doing. You know, I was like I had imposter syndrome or whatever. I knew some of the basic exercises, but I feel like I didn't have enough knowledge. So like I felt like I was faking it a little bit. But at the same time, you know, I did keep it going. I went out in the garage quite a few times, started lifting the weights, and then I started lifting more at the school for sports and stuff. And I did end up learning a lot more, improving my numbers, and yeah, so I kept it going. So there you go. Sometimes it doesn't matter if you're a little insecure or not as confident as you'd like to be. Maybe you don't know everything you need to know. Heck with it. Go for it anyway. That's what it's all about. Grip it and rip it. If you want to do something, do it. I mean, yeah, sure. Any knowledge you can obtain before you begin a journey of some sort, the better. But if you don't have any means to obtain that knowledge, then just go for it anyway. Why not? Hey, it's time for the not headline news.
1: This is not headline news. It's 4th of July weekend, or as dogs know it, the apocalypse. Taylor Swift is expected to get married this weekend in Madison Square Garden, which means for once it'll finally make sense for her to constantly be on camera in a sports arena. Temperatures in New York City could reach 104 degrees tomorrow. Even hotter, the armpits of Taylor's wedding planner. And a daily cup of coffee could lower your risk of liver disease, unless you're drinking Irish coffee. This is not headline news.

0: There's the Scorpions, rock you like a hurricane, right here on the Rockin' Eagle, 98.7, 106.9, Mark Ed. Before that, Blackstone Cherry, and some Alien Ant Farm back there for you as well. My name is Mitch Bolo, this is the Morning Strain, and that's all the time I have for you. So I'm backing up, I'm getting out of here. Big Michael Kaufman will take you through the afternoon drive, and I will be back again in the morning. Until then, keep it loud. 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

0: This is rock. This is rock. This is rock. Black hole sun,
1: won't you come? The Rockin' Eagle.

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2: High temperatures reach up to 86 today under mainly clear skies. Winds out of the west, 10 to 15 miles per hour. Mainly clear skies again tonight. Lows level off around 60. Sunshine mixed with clouds at times. Tomorrow, daytime highs approaching 80. Sunshine mixed with clouds at times and dry. Saturday and Sunday, mid-70s. Saturday, upper 70s by Sunday. For Rockin' Eagle 98.7, I'm Eagle Radio staff meteorologist Laura Lockwood. Currently 75.

0: Well, it's our Friday. It's Thursday, but it's our Friday. You take blessed by the Tribal Council for sure. We take tomorrow off, and then we're actually taking Monday off too, thanks to policies in place by the Keweenaw Bay Indian community. And, you know, we're kind of blessed to be able to work. I just had an interview with a potential new sales rep to come in, to, you know, in our internal sales department.
1: Mm-hmm.
0: And one of the things that she was looking for in applying was advancement, benefits,
1: mm-hmm.
0: more than the wage.
1: Oh.
0: You know, and, you know, so that we had to, because we have the 4th of July coming up, we went into, okay, for example, part-time employees, those that are just starting out, they don't get the 4th of July off. They would have to take annual time. But I said, Christmas, you can take Christmas Eve and Christmas off. Your birthday you can have off, and then you do get one float day with that. So we're take tomorrow off. And even though we're taking tomorrow off, we have to come in. Brandon and I will be working on Saturday doing the parade again in downtown Berwick for Lumberjack Days. The street dance is tomorrow night. 6:30 is when the gates open. 8:30 is when the dance starts. There's stuff going on between 6:30 and 8:30, you know.
1: Mm-hmm.
0: And then the street dance is there. There's a lot of people that show up for that street dance, and you're all invited. And then the pancake breakfast at the Ojibwa Seniors. I want to stress, it's at the Ojibwa Seniors, Berger Lions Club.
1: Mm-hmm.
0: I was thinking about breakfast this morning, Joyce.
1: Are you? I just had some cantaloupe for breakfast.
0: 3 eggs over easy, sausage.
1: Did
0: and
1: you
0: bacon.
1: Eat that?
0: No, I didn't. I was thinking about it.
1: Oh. Go eat your salad.
0: I can't eat.
1: Are you trying to get back your girly figure? Because you've been eating salad a lot.
0: I have been eating salad. Well, I summertime.
1: Oh, okay.
0: It's nice and cool, that kind of stuff. And, you know, I'm trying to watch
1: your girly figure.
0: My weight and, yeah, my girlish figure. Yes, mm-hmm. definitely.
1: Mm-hmm.
0: So, 4th of July, 3rd and 4th of July, events happening. We mentioned these yesterday. We'll mention them again. Lake Linden, the 3rd and the 4th. So, there's fireworks, events in the park, live music, parade, kids games. Check
1: so,
0: out.
1: So, Friday in Lake Linden is when they do their fireworks. Just to let you know.
0: Is it? Did you get that information?
1: Well, it's normal. They're usually, their fireworks are the day before, 4th.
0: Oh, okay.
1: Mm-hmm.
0: But it's 2 days of fun.
1: Yeah.
0: In Lake Linden. And then Dollar Bay, same thing. They have family fun night. Street dance is going to be going on in Dollar Bay. Chicken barbecue, and then they have the parade.
1: Mm-hmm.
0: The parade starts, well, you were in that parade before. It starts out in Lake Linden and then goes to...
1: Yeah, starts like around 9:30, so it goes from Lake Linden. And then you pause a little bit before you get into Hubble so that the rest of the parade could catch up.
0: Okay.
1: And then you go through Hubble and Tamarack.
0: Okay.
1: And then you drive all the way to Dollar Bay and you wait for the parade to catch up. And I think that's like at... I don't know, 12. I don't know what time that starts. So I don't know. And then you go through the Dollar Bay Parade, and then you get a break for lunch, and then you head over to South Range Parade,
0: uh-huh.
1: and everybody catches up. That's just in, that's in that area. So the people that, some may not go to South Range, they head to Berga to be in that parade.
0: Yeah,
1: I don't
0: that,
1: know.
0: That, the, parade lineup starts at 2:00 at the Berger Armory. 2:30 float judging begins at the Armory, and then 3:30 the main parade theme this year obviously is America's 250th year.
1: Right.
0: So there's parades that are going on all over the place. nice.
1: And I think South Range starts around two, some like that too. Right. So, yeah, so it's kind of.
0: Back in the day, we were able to make Dollar, Lakeland, Dollar Bay, South Range. Thank mm-hmm. you, Joyce. And then.
1: And then you guys were down here.
0: We were able to do the parade down here with the.
1: I think how it once was that there was enough time that I could get the truck down here, I think, for you guys to grab the truck.
0: Yeah. Well, at one time we had two vehicles.
1: Oh, maybe that was it. That was so. It. Yeah, that was the people who lived close in Houghton area did those parades, and you guys who lived here did the.
0: Right.
1: Yeah, it's just crazy. It's a long day.
0: On July 4th, there's a kids parade, bingo, raffle, live music going on. Copper Harbor. On the 4th, no booms, great tunes. There's no fireworks in Copper Harbor this year. Spread the word on that because there's people that probably are thinking, oh, we go there every year. We're going again this year. We can't wait to see the fireworks. Well, there aren't going to be any. There's plenty of things to do in Copper Harbor.
1: There is.
0: Yeah. Great tune. Parade, kids games, live music going on. Hubble Tamarack. This is what you talked about. South, it has some sports, games, racing, and the parade. That's July 4th. South Range, the parade. Keweenaw Brewing Company tour. Fireworks, parade. Like I mentioned, live music and tournaments. Tapiola.
1: Oh, Tapiola.
0: That is going to be packed.
1: It's what an epic.
0: It's huge.
1: Epic 4th of July.
0: You could compare that crowd to the crowd at the reflecting pool.
1: I mean, it's so huge. You better get there early to find a place for the parade.
0: Tapiola, they do have the parade. Craft and quilt show, brats, hot dogs, and kids games. And then up in Mohawk, kids games, kids parade, food, and the celebration. It's 250 years. The semi-quincentennial.
1: Yep. I mean.
0: And then after that, Hodag. And well, after that, no. Here we have the Strawberry Festival next
1: Strawberry
0: weekend.
1: Strawberry Festival, then the Oral Jamboree, the Barriga Fair, then the Houghton Fair. And I think there's other things going on. And yeah, Pasty Fest. And there's always. End of the road car show where they drive all the way up to Copper Harbor. There's something going on.
0: Yeah. If you can find something to do.
1: You didn't want to do anything anyways.
0: We'll give you the websites to go look and see what you can do.
1: You just didn't want to do anything anyways.
0: Right. Well, that's exactly what I did yesterday.
1: Nothing?
0: Well, I guess I shouldn't say that because I did go over to Menards. And I picked up a couple of portable air conditioners. I took those back to and I also got a screen repair kit because my cat, when he had to clawed a hole.
1: So are these air conditioners that go in the window or are they stand?
0: There's a hose that goes out the window.
1: Yes.
0: They stand.
1: Yeah,
0: it's just one hose that goes.
1: Ron, Eric has one of those. So where'd you put them?
0: Well, I've got one in the dining room that covers three rooms, and then I have one in the master bedroom with a fan that comes out. And
1: So you broke down and got air conditioning.
0: Well, I didn't. Well,
1: what?
0: Yes,
1: but,
0: I can actually have air conditioning installed. So I have central air, but I didn't, and I don't. These are cheaper. Don't have to worry about somebody flipping the wrong switch, ice in the out in the middle of the winter. But it wasn't too bad. The ones that I picked up, Joyce, are $224 for each one. They had a little bit less expensive one, less BTUs. That was going to run just $180 some odd. Mm-hmm. So it was worth it for me to go up to the next one. Plus, I got the 11% rebate. Screen thing. I got the patio door to fix. I've got one window to patch. I don't have that squared away. What else did I do? Well, then I went and laid in the master bedroom, kind of relaxed a little bit with the air conditioner on. But I got up in the middle of the night. It had given the house enough time to kind of equalize, and, mm-hmm. and it wasn't as hot anywhere in the house, mm-hmm. stifling anywhere in the house, and we were good.
1: Until you get your electric bill. I don't know. We opened our windows last night, and I had the fans, and I slept good.
0: It did cool then off enough, you know, yeah. in the 68, 69 degrees.
1: Yeah, then I got up and closed the windows and, yeah.
0: Closed the drapes and stuff for today?
1: I don't have drapes.
0: What do you have?
1: Nothing.
0: You don't hang out in your bedroom butt naked in changing your...
1: The downstairs bedroom has shades. They're always down. Upstairs, there's no shades or anything. Who stands in front of a window butt naked anyways?
0: I did in Traverse City.
1: I mean, yeah. So, yeah. Yeah. That would be nice. But, you know, our high temperatures, it's not like it lasts a long, long time. I don't know. Maybe it will. I don't know. We'll find out. And if it does, maybe I'll have to go to Menards or go someplace and get me a air conditioner like that and put it in the window and
0: yeah,
1: do that.
0: It's very easy to install. I could have gotten big window-mounted but I definitely do not like that hanging off of a vinyl window.
1: Yeah.
0: So I opted for not doing that.
1: Yeah. So well, you know, we'll see. Yeah. I mean, to be honest, had the fan going, I sat on the couch. I was comfortable, you know. But, I mean, I didn't get home till almost 8 o'clock, so by then it had cooled off enough. Yeah, I was here getting my billing done, the door. Yeah, I was told, and usually I bundle them up with rubber bands, and the post office said, no more rubber bands!
0: I wonder why.
1: Because they have to take the rubber bands off so that it goes through the machine, I guess. And they don't want to do that. So, I didn't.
0: So, what do they want you to do? Put them in a garbage bag?
1: I had them in a Walmart big black bag that, yeah, I slid them in there.
0: Wow.
1: So, it's just, yeah.
0: What else is going on in the area, Joyce?
1: Well, the Copper Country Angel Mission, they're looking for people to come and shop, so help them by shopping so they can accept more donations. So that's going on, and they're located in Calumet. I think it's 5th Street. Are they on 5th Street? I believe they may be. I believe they are. I believe they are. And Kids Bowl Free Program at Miller's Lane in Lorium. And you can do this Monday, Tuesday, Wednesdays from 3:30 to 7 and Sundays from 1 to 4. So this goes on to the end of August, ages 3 to 18. So if you want to do some bowling, get out of the heat, or just have some little bit of fun, sign up. Go to Miller's Lanes and sign up. Unearth the Story. There's a summer reading program going on at Ojibwa Community Library now until August 14th. And sports physicals.
0: The Ojibwa Community Library is located on Superior Avenue in Barrigan.
1: Yes. Yes. And the sports physicals, KBIC Health System is hosting these for children. 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This is going on twice monthly on Thursday afternoons. Please call them at 353-8700 to find out which Thursdays. They didn't specify which Thursdays of the month, but they do it for two of them.
0: Okay.
1: STAR, the Children's Bereavement Services, they're having Camp STAR. This is going on at Bay Cliff Health Camp in Big Bay. And this is for ages 8 to 17. The event is from August 14th to the 16th. So if you have children that are having problems with grief, of losing a loved one, a friend, family member, please call them at 250-2489 and sign them up. And today is Thursday, is Kids Jiu-Jitsu Program. And it's going on at Niwan IKEA Gym from 4:30 to 5:30 every Tuesday and Thursdays for children 9 to 17. Tonight, where's my pen? I don't know where it is. Tonight is the Lawrence Waterfront Concert Schedule. I don't need that schedule word. It's 7 p.m. tonight, and the group playing is Copy That.
0: Copy That.
1: If it starts raining, go to the Lawrence Area School Cafeteria. Are we expecting any?
0: No.
1: Okay. So, I mean, we did get some yesterday. Didn't rain in Chassel. And I asked Ron, I said, did it rain here? He goes, no. I go, holy cow, did it pour in Barragut?
0: We got it just south of you in Arnheim. We got quite a bit of rain.
1: Oh. 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
0: That's over by the Ojibwa Campground, by the way. It's not over in Lawrence.
1: Okay.
0: Ojibwa Campground.
1: Barragut. Yep. 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The 4th of July celebration at Gabe Chop Park in Ameek is on Saturday the 4th. Kids parade at 11. Food and beverages, noon till 7. That means no carry-ins, please. Kids games, noon till 6. Live music, 2 to 6. And bingo, 2 to 5. Raffle drawings at 6 p.m. Then the League of Women Voters of the Copper Country, they will be at, where is it? At the Rotary Pavilion at Kestner Waterfront Park on Saturday. And what they're doing is reading of the Declaration of Independence. And the attendees read the Declaration one paragraph at a time. All are welcome to read. So, and they're handing out booklets from 11 to 3:30. So this starts at, does it say what time? So I guess at 11 o'clock it starts. And also, on Saturday, the Gay VFD Auxiliary will have their 4th of July sale. This is going on at the Gay Community Hall from 11 to 2 p.m. They will have all kinds of things going on. Plus, there's a gay parade at 2 p.m. on Saturday. Also is the Kingdom of Wonders Medieval Circus. That's being held in Houghton at the Kestner Waterfront Park from July 4th to the 9th. It's free admission for all families. So Saturday's event is at 3 p.m. And then on Sunday, there's one on 3 to 6 p.m. And then starting Monday through Thursday of next week, they will have it at 6. Then on Sunday, Healing Circle at Ziba Hall. Every Sunday, 7:30, all are welcome. And on Monday is the My Trail meeting. That's going on at Standard Township Hall in Bruce Crossing. You can do a Zoom if you can't make it. Also on Monday is social beating from 5 to 7 p.m. at the Niwan IKEA Center. All skill levels are welcome. This is every Monday. And also, what's this one? On Tuesday of next week is the Dance Regalia. Create your own beautiful regalia and accessories. This going on every Tuesday from 5 to 8 at the Neiman IKEA Center. Also on Tuesday is the Covington Township Summer Music, 7 p.m., July 7th. Boots and Sandals. That's who's going to be playing on Tuesday. Then we have Commodity Food Taste Test. So on July 9th, we don't have July's up there, 6, 7, 8, 9. So next Thursday is a small taste test of dishes created with commodity foods. You'll get free recipe card handouts. This is going on from 1 to 2 p.m. on July 9th at the reception area of the KBIC Clinic in Berriga. No registration required. And the next time they do this will be July 23rd. Also on the 9th, is rhubarb. Berriga County residents are invited to join Anthony Johnson for a rhubarb cooking demo, usually using locally grown and harvested rhubarb. I can't speak. From 5 to 6 p.m. at the Ojibwa Senior Center. Registration is required.
0: Pie.
1: Do you?
0: Yeah. Have you ever had rhubarb syrup?
1: No, Ron always chops up rhubarb. He does stuff with rhubarb.
0: Yeah, you could boil it down and do that.
1: It just takes a long time.
0: Yeah, you pour it over ice cream.
1: Yeah. To get it thickening, it takes a lot of boiling.
0: Yes, it does.
1: You need to register 353-4540 to go to this cooking event. And just to let you know, the Healing Circle Run, that's going on July 11th through the 17th. Scan for route. I'm sorry, I don't have no way for you to scan, but you can contact, I'm not sure. But that's going on from July 11th to the 17th. So there you go.
0: See, I get that the technology is always going to grow around us. It is. But for us in radio,
1: mm-hmm.
0: we can't hold up a QR code for you to scan.
1: Correct.
0: So we can only tell you. So you should have alternate. Not only if you want the technology, fine,
1: mm-hmm.
0: but also have something that we can actually read to tell people where to go.
1: Right.
0: See, that now they have to find your flyer.
1: Right.
0: Then they have to scan it.
1: Exactly.
0: That's too much work for people. Really, it is.
1: It is. Because a lot of people are not even into scan. I'm not. It's not where I see those QR codes and I just automatically scan. I don't.
0: I probably have done maybe 4 in my lifetime.
1: And it was so funny that the wedding I went to on Saturday, they had pictures of all the mom and the parents of the people getting married, the grandparents and grandparents. But they had QR codes right next to it, I guess, to get more information. And then they had a QR code on the table. I'm like, I get it. I get it, young people. But for me, just give me the freaking information. You know, maybe put a few cards on next to it for the people who do not scan. So I know what am I missing? I'm missing something. I'm just not a QR code scanner.
0: Because who do you invite to weddings? Your grandma?
1: Yeah.
0: Your aunt and uncle?
1: Yeah. The people that...
0: Technology...
1: who's giving you the good money and the gifts? The good gifts.
0: Grandma?
1: Yeah. So, what is it? Okay. 6, 7, 8, 9, 10. And so, I'm trying to put these back in place. And you don't have the July calendar up there, so I got to count on my fingers which day is what.
0: This is the second time today that you ordered me around. And I'm getting a little tired of it, Windsor.
1: Are you getting tired that you have stuff that you have to do?
0: Yeah. Well, we have to put the trailer in place. Brandon and I are going to go do that today. And it's 80 degrees right now, maybe pushing 81. It's supposed to get up to 89, 90.
1: Today? Well,
0: yes, it is.
1: Yeah.
0: We're basically going to set the trailer in place
1: and get those fans moving. Oh, inside of them?
0: Yeah, because we have to get everything connected.
1: Oh, you want to get the fans going so you are got a little coolness.
0: A little air moving.
1: Why don't you bring one of those air conditioners?
0: I never thought of it. That would have been a great idea.
1: Yeah. Put it right underneath where you guys are sitting so at least the bottom half is cool while you're talking.
0: This actually stands up. Maybe 2.5 feet.
1: Thing is you have a lot, openings. You lose all that cold air out the openings. Yeah. But still.
0: Plus, I could go try to take it out of the house now and Jenna would tackle me.
1: She doesn't like the heat, huh?
0: She really doesn't like the heat.
1: And so she's not laying out.
0: She was very happy last night. As things started cooling down, she said, oh, my gosh, thank you. And I thanked over and over again because the humidity came down in the house. It cooled down a little bit. And yeah.
1: She doesn't lay down, during the day, go out and lay out in the sun or nothing?
0: Not one of those type of people.
1: Huh?
0: Yeah. Not one of those type of people. We're brought to you by the shopping show. Is brought to you by Berrigan County Memorial Hospital, and their weekend walk-in clinics, and they have those going on during the holidays. Yes, don't be afraid if you.
1: Well, get overheated. Yeah. People get hurt in holidays. People, they're not paying attention, and they get all excited, and I bet you the ERs get full. The walk-in clinics. Get full.
0: Well,
1: and they overdo it. Sunburns.
0: So, again, 89, 90 degrees today. Now, tomorrow, it's going to be a high of 76.
1: That's good because I'm going to go work on my parents' house. That's good to know.
0: Okay. And then 75 on Saturday, 74 on Sunday. And then next week, starting on Monday, it's going to start kicking back up again all the way through Wednesday in the 80s. So, and we have no discernible rain anywhere in the forecast all the way through, all the way through next Wednesday. Next Thursday, we're supposed to get rain.
1: I have to say, vegetable gardens are enjoying this. If you're keeping them watered, they like that humidity that cools in the evening and comes. Ron, he's already... a foot and a half, 16 inches long zucchini. And he has another one going. And the tomatoes are starting to get flowers. Tomato plants. Tomatoes take a long time up here to grow.
0: Yeah, well, I've got a bunch of plants. I hope I get tomatoes, actually.
1: Yeah.
0: They only grow, they're not like perennials. They don't.
1: No.
0: Come back year after year. You got to replant.
1: Yeah. I noticed there were just little tiny flowers. And his peppers, I haven't seen any yet. But it just takes some plants.
0: Berrigan Area Community Schools, also a sponsor of the shopping show. If you're looking to get your diploma, GED, further your education, adult education, actually... they can help you out, get you all squared away. Berrigan Area Community Schools, look it up. Get that goal, get that bucket list thing checked off. That's what you're looking for. We're brought to you by the Reed Funeral Service and Chapel, a local 524-6824. They do and will answer questions that you might have on funeral arrangements, funeral planning, buy a funeral plan. It could be $20, $30, $40 a month, but that all goes towards putting you in the ground when it's time, or on the mantle when it's time. We're brought to you by the Ojibwa Casinos, Berrega and Marquette. Mm-hmm. Appreciate their sponsorship. Lots of stuff going on there. Their June promotion. They're putting out live entertainment over in Marquette. And, you know, people have been waiting for that to come through. By the way, Joyce, did you know?
1: I know so much. Go ahead.
0: There's a campground attached to the Ojibwa Casino in Marquette.
1: Really?
0: Yeah. Wow. I think it's got like, I don't know, and I might be wrong. I might be way low on, I think it's got at least 50 spots.
1: Really? 50?
0: Yeah. Picnic tables. Wow. All of them have the
1: connect.
0: The electric that you need. They have the water that you need. They have a pumping station that's available to clean out the poo.
1: Yeah.
0: The showers.
1: Oh, they have a place where you can shower, bathroom type thing.
0: Yeah.
1: For people that, you know, those are great for people who are tenting. Or they have the pop-up tents that don't have, you know, all the amenities that the big, gigantic, you know, campers have. The trailers have.
0: Next to the big motor home.
1: Oh, yeah.
0: That has all the slide outs on.
1: Oh, yeah. I've tented where we're next to a trailer or whatever. And you could hear their air conditioning going. And you're just going, I wish I was in there. I'm sweating my butt off.
0: Anyway, we appreciate the sponsorship of our sponsor. We're going to take a little break. When we come back, we're on page number 7 of all product. Page number 7, all products coming up. Right after a short break, go to keepitintheup.com. Click the link that says shopping shorts right in the middle of the page. And then you'll see a bunch of different categories. Click on all products. We're going to be on page number 7, almost to the bottom. We're going to the Texas Roadhouse is where we're going.
1: Oh.
0: And we'll be back.
1: I could go for a steak.
0: Right after these.
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0: Have you heard of the banana ball, Joyce?
1: Oh, the baseball teams?
0: The baseball teams.
1: Yeah, Ron was talking about it. We flipped through and very goofy. How many teams do they have?
0: Pitching on stilts.
1: Yeah, how many teams do they have in that?
0: I think there's like five or six total.
1: Right.
0: But it's growing. And they started out just being goofy out on a baseball field.
1: Like the Harlem Globetrotters of the baseball.
0: Yes, they're doing
1: They're very talented, yeah.
0: Making catches behind their backs.
1: Even the umpires are not dressed...
0: Oh, yeah.
1: Like umpires, except the one behind the base. But, yeah, I was watching, and I go, that umpire has – he's a cowboy?
0: Yeah.
1: He's a cowboy hat on.
0: Shaking their booty, doing the dancing and all that kind of
1: stuff. Yeah, they break into dance, don't they?
0: Yeah, and it's kind of weird. If they hit a home run or if they hit a foul ball.
1: Yeah, what happens?
0: And a fan catches it, you're out.
1: What?
0: Yes. If you hit a foul ball and a fan catches it, the runner is out.
1: So the
0: batter's out.
1: This is your new sport that you watch?
0: No, I don't watch it. You know, they've been dropping stuff on for, almost a year now on Facebook. And I watched it and I thought, hey, that's pretty cool. But the league is growing. And they started out, like I said, a couple people playing in the back alley or whatever. But it's grown. Now they're filling huge stadiums from maybe having, 120 people in the stands. Then the next time they come, the thing's got 3,000, 4,000, 5,000 fans. And then the next time they come around to that, it's huge. And they do stuff all day long.
1: What do you mean all day long? Oh.
0: Though there's a dance that's going on. They have barbecues going on all day long.
1: Well, we came upon it on TV. They're not even standing in the dugout. The guys are all like hanging out near the edge of the field and everything like that. They weren't even standing in the dugout. I'm like, this is just crazy ball. Yeah. I'm sure it's fun. You know, I know people think watching regular baseball is boring. It's boring.
0: Ruining baseball.
1: I don't think you're ruining it at all. You know,
0: a lot more fun, I think, actually.
1: Yeah, yeah. I mean, I'm sure there are people that just love baseball, period. And they like the boring way. But this is fun. This is fun. Get your kids interested.
0: Kids out. You still get the brats and the hot dogs and all that
1: kind of stuff.
0: It's
1: probably more reasonable to go see a game. Do you know it costs a fortune to go to a baseball game?
0: They keep their tickets. I think they're like $40.
1: Yeah.
0: Everybody's.
1: I mean.
0: $40.
1: To go to a baseball game for four, you're spending gobs of money.
0: Yeah.
1: Gobs of money, and you can't bring in your own drinks or anything. Your own, yeah.
0: Well, I don't.
1: Sports has made it difficult for people to go to a lot of games. You know, I love watching, seeing films of older games, of games from the 30s and 40s. People are in there in their suits.
0: Yeah.
1: Watching a baseball game or what, and you're just going, oh my, women all dressed up in their heels. I'm like, oh. And they're all sitting close to each other. I'm thinking, man, it's unbelievable. Yeah.
0: Yeah. It used to be a hoity-toity.
1: People didn't just wear jeans.
0: No.
1: If you wore jeans, it was because of the type of work you did. Otherwise, when you were off, you wore slacks. Yeah, you just wore slacks.
0: Wool. I said we were going to Texas Roadhouse, and that is exactly where we're going. Over in Marquette.
1: You could have brought me a steak when you came back yesterday.
0: I was at Menards, and guess what's right across the street from Menards?
1: I know.
0: Texas Roadhouse.
1: So, okay. So did you bring Jen any rolls?
0: No. I didn't.
1: What?
0: I'm bringing air conditioners home, screen
1: fixer up,
0: door repair kits home. What else did I bring home? Light bulbs for the vanity. You know, she wanted a different light bulb. And there's eight of those darn things across the top of our vanity in the bathroom. On one, six on the other. But she said, I want a different light in here. You know, so when I put my makeup on, I said, well, it doesn't affect me when I put my makeup on.
1: Well, you need to get put up a mirror that the edge of the mirror has the lights coming out. That's what you need. Oh, she'd probably like that better. They have those in some hotels.
0: This is all she gets right now. Unless the house burns down and I have to rebuild, this is all she gets.
1: Nuh-uh, you didn't get her the rolls.
0: Well, when I go to Marquette and I don't have to buy anything, I might get the rolls. Texas Roadhouse, we have free entree up to $15, yours for $7. So $15 of your entree, $7.
1: Yeah, good deal.
0: At Texas Roadhouse. You mentioned steak. Just before we went into the break, you mentioned a nice steak. Now, I know Texas Roadhouse, and I've had the steak. It's okay. I can eat it. But I don't like the smoky.
1: Really?
0: Yeah, I don't know. I don't like the smoky taste.
1: They have things called steak sauce.
0: No.
1: That will help
0: Even then.
1: Well, then you're not invited to eat at Texas Roadhouse anymore.
0: I said I ate it.
1: If you're going to gripe about the steak, oh, my goodness.
0: I'll go over to Togo's. Togo's Submarine Sandwich, a $10 certificate. Yours for $5.
1: That's a good deal.
0: Marquette's original Submarine Sandwich Shop. There's a lot of people go to Togo's.
1: Yes. Get Togo's. Go down by the beach and get some of the breeze coming off the water while you're eating.
0: They've been in their location. It's on 3rd Street. They've been in their location. And what surprised me, Joyce, is on they actually have a drive-thru.
1: Yes, they do.
0: And
1: it's kind of weird. It's like right on the front.
0: The parking lot to get to the drive-thru.
1: Yeah.
0: And you better be making a nice sharp turn when you go there. But
1: don't hit the people trying to walk in. That's all.
0: Yeah.
1: Because the window is right there near the entrance.
0: Right.
1: I noticed that one time. Yeah.
0: Don't pull ahead to wait for your food because you might run over somebody. People don't care, though. They have their status in Marquette, actually across the UP. If anybody's ever been to Togo's, it's a repeat performance when they go back to Marquette. $10 certificate, yours for $5. $10 towards any meal. You only paid $5 for it.
1: $5.
0: Tony's. How about Tony's Country Kitchen? Famous for their two pasty package.
1: Yeah.
0: Because we have pasties available on the Shopping Show website.
1: Yeah. Yeah.
0: But this is two pasties.
1: Two. Okay. You know, that's when you got your significant other and
0: You gotta feed her pie hole.
1: Or if you don't have I hate that. If you don't have a significant other, put one in the freezer for another day.
0: Right. So you can eat them both. Two pasty package is $15. But we'll sell it to you for $7. That's a pretty good deal.
1: Very good deal.
0: For two pasties? Absolutely.
1: For two.
0: Upward Coffee. Love the grind. Upward Coffee. You can go to their retail outlet. It's actually in Upward Orthodontics in the Razorback Center. That's the one that has... the shipping shop in it. Well, they're just down from the shipping shop up on top there. Go there. You can get a 2-pound bag of coffee if you want. You can buy it for $35. But if you stop by here first, or you went to our website.
1: Yeah.
0: At keepitinup.com, and you just clicked on the picture.
1: Click.
0: You would have had the certificate sent to you right in the mail. There.
1: You wouldn't have to move your behind off the couch.
0: Not until you went to get it. 2-pound bag of organic coffee beans. It's $35. We'll sell to you for $17. We also have the bigger one, the 5-pound bag. 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
1: It's a good deal.
0: Well, if you bought the certificate from us before you went up there, $42.
1: 42?
0: 5 pounds of coffee beans. Take advantage of that. Victoria's Kitchen is located up in Houghton. Victoria's Kitchen is right on Sheldon Avenue. 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Mm-hmm. 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I don't know if you could use a certificate towards
1: it. 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
0: $10 certificate. And the artwork is done by local artists.
1: Photography, that would be wise.
0: Get up there, Victoria's Kitchen, Sheldon Avenue, first block of Sheldon Avenue. $10 certificate, yours for $5. Whirligig. Man, I had somebody come in and buy 2 Whirligigs. And they wanted it because you weren't here on Friday.
1: No.
0: They you know, people come in, Joyce, and they look in your office. They see you're not there. And they get all down.
1: Because of my smiley face. I'm so cheerful.
0: Is she coming in today? And I said, what about me?
1: And you
0: I get up out of my chair.
1: What about you?
0: I can walk across the hallway and I can get them the certificate. And they're very surprised.

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3: High temperatures reach up to 86 today under mainly clear skies. Winds out of the west, 10 to 15 miles per hour. Mainly clear skies again tonight. Lows level off around 60. Sunshine mixed with clouds at times. Tomorrow, daytime highs approaching 80. Sunshine mixed with clouds at times and dry. Saturday and Sunday, mid-70s. Saturday, upper 70s by Sunday. For Rockin' Eagle 98.7, I'm Eagle Radio staff meteorologist Laura Lockwood. Currently 75.
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0: We're back on the KBB Shopping Show. What, 8 minutes left before we're off until Tuesday?
1: Can you imagine? Oh, 4-day weekend. Yay!
0: I know.
1: Oh, my goodness. I mean, so is your whole family going to the 4th of July event?
0: You know, I don't know because...
1: You go do your thing, and if they show up, they show up.
0: Well, there was a time where Jen and I went to the street dance.
1: Yeah.
0: You know, and her daughter went there with her boyfriend. Well, we got stopped on the way home.
1: Okay. For what?
0: Well, they...
1: Because of how you were dancing, they were saying, do not show up.
0: I was drunk. I wasn't. You know, uh-huh. I didn't get a ticket or anything, thank goodness. But...
1: So now you don't go?
0: Well, I mentioned it to Jen. I said, you know, she's going to Marquette tomorrow. I said, well, you got to be back for the street dance if we're going to the street dance. You know, and she's, I said, well, we didn't go last year. We went the year before. And then the 4th of July, she always kind of hangs out by the trailer and that kind of thing. So,
1: she's a groupie. Is that what you say? I have many groupies. Mm-hmm. Yeah.
0: And she claps and stuff when I speak. Yeah.
1: Yeah.
0: She's very, very excitable.
1: Oh my goodness!
0: Skitter operators all over the Copper Country. Oh. That are listening right now.

0: they're just laughing. One of them just hit a tree.
1: I'm telling you. I mean, what world you're in, the fantasy.
0: It's my world.
1: Yeah, yeah. Oh, my goodness gracious. Make sure it's shaded where she's hanging out, you know.
0: It's in the trailer.
1: Oh, she's inside the trailer.
0: Yeah, she'll come in and sit in there because we have two fans going inside.
1: Yeah.
0: Actually, three with her being there. There's three fans in there.
1: I know with Brandon, you need to have those fans. He would melt.
0: Oh, he's sweat pouring off like a faucet.
1: Oh, my goodness.
0: I do want to get these three in here before we leave. So the Whirligig, and that's the last place we're at, the Whirligig.
1: Uh-huh.
0: 6 games of bowling with shoe rental.
1: Yes.
0: It's air conditioned.
1: Yes.
0: There you go.
1: There you go.
0: We'll save you some money so you can, instead of spending $30, you can only spend $15. So we save you some money there. And you can use that to buy a pizza if you want.
1: Yeah, have some food.
0: Relax. A couple cocktails and soda pop.
1: Let the kids play and you just sit in the restaurant section and watch them through the window.
0: Well, no, don't get drunk because.
1: No, because you got to drive them home. Holy cow, what are you?
0: You may have to call, Anal, he has this great idea.
1: What's the idea?
0: He has an old bus out on the farm.
1: Wow.
0: And he's going to start, he saw it on TV, he said, well, the Uber drivers, well, he said, well, listen, if I can put a bar inside this old bus and a cot, I could just go because from Elo, it takes them almost 45 minutes to get out to Skaney.
1: Oh, wow.
0: So to be an Uber driver.
1: Yeah.
0: Well, Goober driver. He's going to call Goober driver. So. I don't know. We'll advertise for him. Whirligig, a family package that's here's 4 games of bowling.
1: Yes.
0: 4 sets of shoe rentals.
1: Yes.
0: An extra large pizza.
1: Holy cow.
0: And a picture of your favorite pop. That's all $50. It's what it costs you, $50.
1: It doesn't say pop there.
0: It does say pop. Well, it's spelled differently. This one says S-O-D-A, but it is $50. You're in Michigan, start saying pop. They say pop in Michigan. A $50 certificate, yours for $25 for the family fun pack.
1: Yep.
0: 4 games of bowling, 4 sets of shoe rentals, extra large pizza, and a picture of your favorite pop. Let them do the cooking. There's something.
1: Yeah. You know. And I understand their pizza is very good. I've heard
0: it,
1: that.
0: I've had it.
1: Yeah.
0: It is. I've had it with you.
1: I haven't. I haven't had it.
0: Oh.
1: But because they don't start doing it, till it's 4 o'clock. And so. Yeah.
0: But they have.
1: Too late for lunch.
0: And this is an extra large pizza.
1: Extra large.
0: Extra large. It's a specialty pizza. And so you got that sitting there. And you also get a flat of cheese sticks.
1: Yep. And cheese sticks.
0: $42 for that meal.
1: And then just have to get some dipping sauce.
0: Like marinara or
1: ranch.
0: Ranch or something.
1: Yeah. Ranch.
0: Ranch. That's a $42 value. We'll sell it to you for $20 even. How's that sound? And so we made it through. We got it all squared away with the last few seconds that we have before we end the show. If you're going to be out and about and you're going to put the fireworks down in front of the kids, don't drink.
1: Don't.
0: Be safe.
1: Yep, be safe.
0: Stop by more and fireworks to get you all squared away.
1: Yep.
0: But, yeah, get out and have a good time. It's supposed to be pretty good weather.
1: It's going to be wonderful.
0: So be careful with that. When you're out in the parades, be careful. You don't run the kids out underneath the trucks.
1: Nope.
0: You know, could they get flattened?
1: Yep.
0: And come back after the holidays safe and sound.
1: Stay hydrated.
0: Yes. We'll see you on Tuesday, everybody.
1: Okie dokie. Bye.

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2: High temperatures reach up to 86 today under mainly clear skies. Winds out of the west, 10 to 15 miles per hour. Mainly clear skies again tonight. Lows level off around 60. Sunshine mixed with clouds at times. Tomorrow, daytime highs approaching 80. Sunshine mixed with clouds at times and dry. Saturday and Sunday, mid-70s. Saturday, upper 70s by Sunday. For Rockin' Eagle 98.7, I'm Eagle Radio staff meteorologist Laura Lockwood. Right now, 77.
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9: High temperatures reach up to 86 today under mainly clear skies. Winds out of the west, 10 to 15 miles per hour. Mainly clear skies again tonight. Lows level off around 60. Sunshine mixed with clouds at times. Tomorrow, daytime highs approaching 80. Sunshine mixed with clouds at times and dry. Saturday and Sunday, mid-70s. Saturday, upper 70s by Sunday. For Rockin' Eagle 98.7, I'm Eagle Radio staff meteorologist Laura Lockwood. 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
2: Mainly sunny this afternoon with highs around 86. Winds out of the west 10 to 20 miles per hour. Lows level off around 60 tonight, mainly clear skies. A blend of clouds and sun tomorrow, high temperatures reach up to 80. A blend of clouds and sun Saturday with high of 76. 78, chance of rain showers Sunday. For the Rockin' Eagle, 98.7. I'm Eagle Radio staff meteorologist Laura Lockwood. Right now, 77.
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7: Mainly sunny this afternoon with highs around 86. Winds out of the west 10 to 20 miles per hour. Lows level off around 60 tonight. Mainly clear skies. A blend of clouds and sun tomorrow. High temperatures reach up to 80. A blend of clouds and sun Saturday with high of 76. 78. Chance of rain showers Sunday. For the Rockin' Eagle, 98.7. I'm Eagle Radio staff meteorologist Laura Lockwood. 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
2: Mainly sunny this afternoon, with highs around 86. Winds out of the west, 10 to 20 miles per hour. Lows level off around 60 tonight, mainly clear skies. A blend of clouds and sun tomorrow, high temperatures reach up to 80. A blend of clouds and sun Saturday, with high of 76. 78, chance of rain showers Sunday. For the Rockin' Eagle, 98.7. I'm Eagle Radio staff meteorologist Laura Lockwood. Right now, 79.
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7: Mainly sunny this afternoon, with highs around 86. Winds out of the west, 10 to 20 miles per hour. Lows level off around 60 tonight, mainly clear skies. A blend of clouds and sun tomorrow, high temperatures reach up to 80. A blend of clouds and sun Saturday, with high of 76. 78, chance of rain showers Sunday. For the Rockin' Eagle, 98.7. I'm Eagle Radio staff meteorologist Laura Lockwood. Right now, 79.
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0: Copper Country's Rockin' Eagle, 98.7 and 106.9. Marquette, it is Big Michael Kaufman with you. 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
3: Mainly sunny this afternoon, with highs around 86. Winds out of the west, 10 to 20 miles per hour. Lows level off around 60 tonight, mainly clear skies. A blend of clouds and sun tomorrow, high temperatures reach up to 80. A blend of clouds and sun Saturday with high of 76. 78, chance of rain showers Sunday. For the Rockin' Eagle, 98.7. I'm Eagle Radio staff meteorologist Laura Lockwood. Right now, 80.
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4: Mainly sunny this afternoon, with highs around 86. Winds out of the west, 10 to 20 miles per hour. Lows level off around 60 tonight, mainly clear skies. A blend of clouds and sun tomorrow, high temperatures reach up to 80. A blend of clouds and sun Saturday, with high of 76. 78, chance of rain showers Sunday. For the Rockin' Eagle, 98.7. I'm Eagle Radio staff meteorologist Laura Lockwood. Right now, 80.
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0: UP's longest afternoon drive. That's us, the Copper Country's Rockin' Eagle. 98.7 and 106.9 Marquette with Metallica. Had some Nickelback back there. It's a big Michael Kaufman with you. I don't know about you, but I'm definitely ready to get my hot dogs on. 4th of July weekend coming. And, well, we're going to rock you out. I promise you that. Another set on the way next at the Copper Country's Rockin' Eagle. 98.7 and 106.9 Marquette.
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0: 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That's Bellarmine and Day to Remember, Shawman's Harvest back there. It's Big Michael Kaufman with you. What's that weather going to look like for the rest of the week and heading into 4th of July? We're about to find out. And then on the other side, I got another mega set. I'll kick it off with Disturbed next at the Copper Country's Rockin' Eagle, 98.7 and 106.9 Marquette.
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3: Mainly sunny this afternoon with highs around 86. Winds out of the west, 10 to 20 miles per hour. Lows level off around 60 tonight, mainly clear skies. A blend of clouds and sun tomorrow. High temperatures reach up to 80. A blend of clouds and sun Saturday with high of 76. 78, chance of rain showers Sunday. For the Rockin' Eagle, 98.7. I'm Eagle Radio staff meteorologist Laura Lockwood. Right now, 81.
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8: Mainly sunny this afternoon with highs around 86. Winds out of the west 10 to 20 miles per hour. Lows level off around 60 tonight. Mainly clear skies. A blend of clouds and sun tomorrow. High temperatures reach up to 80. A blend of clouds and sun Saturday with high of 76. 78, chance of rain showers Sunday. For the Rockin' Eagle, 98.7. I'm Eagle Radio staff meteorologist Laura Lockwood. Right now, 81.
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to you when you're blind.

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6: In this segment, we're going to talk about a difficult topic that deserves the attention. That topic is missing and murdered Indigenous women. For generations, Native communities have been plagued with high rates of assault, abduction, and murder, with 4 out of 5 women saying they've experienced violence, and 56% experiencing sexual violence. That adds up to over 1.5 million people. Now, every community on the planet faces its own obstacles, but according to data from the CDC, the murder rate is 10 times higher than the national average for women living on reservations, and the third leading cause of death for Native women overall. And although these rates are pretty disturbing, they're actually low. According to a survey from the National Institute of Justice Centers for Disease Control and Prevention, less than half of violent victimizations against women in general are ever reported to the police. And data shows that there have been thousands upon thousands of reports of missing Indigenous people over the years, with only a small percentage of those to ever make it into the National Missing and Unidentified Persons System. Research is also missing when it comes to Indigenous women living in urban areas, even though, according to the Bureau of Indian Affairs, over 70% of Indigenous people are living in urban areas. There's even an issue with mistaken classification, with Native women being regularly recorded as Hispanic, Asian, or other on missing persons forms. This time, the Bureau of Indian Affairs estimates that there are over 4,000 missing and murdered cases that have gone unsolved. To tell their story is to be their voice. To learn more, visit BIA.gov.
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0: Hey, it's Mitch Bolo. 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

0: Copper Country's Rocket Eagle, 98.7 and 106.9 Marquette. It's Big Michael Kaufman with you. Welcome to another big hour, a little bit after 4 o'clock. Let's get it on.
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3: Lows around 60 tonight under partly cloudy skies. Westerly winds 5 to 10 miles per hour. Sunshine mixed with clouds at times. Tomorrow, daytime highs approaching 78. Partly cloudy tomorrow night. Lows dip down to about 53. Mid-70s Saturday with a slight chance for showers. Turning warmer Sunday with highs in the upper 70s. Showers continue. For Rockin' Eagle 98.7, I'm Eagle Radio staff meteorologist Laura Lockwood. Currently, it's 81 degrees.
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UP's longest afternoon drive, the Copper Country's Rocket Eagle. We're inside a mega set Thursday, the unofficial kickoff of the weekend, and I am definitely kicking it.

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7: Lows are on 60 tonight under partly cloudy skies, westerly winds 5 to 10 miles per hour. Sunshine mixed with clouds at times tomorrow, daytime highs approaching 78. Partly cloudy tomorrow night, lows dip down to about 53. Mid-70s Saturday with a slight chance for showers. Turning warmer Sunday with highs in the upper 70s, showers continue. For Rockin' Eagle 98.7, I'm Eagle Radio staff meteorologist Laura Lockwood. Currently, it's 81 degrees.
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0: UP's longest afternoon drive. Prince wrapping up another Big O set. It's Big Michael Coffin hanging loose with you. Welcome to another big afternoon. About time for us to get out the door. I got your Big Ride at 5 fired up and ready to go. I always like it when I fire it up. The Copper Country's Rockin' Eagle.
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0: WTOP's longest afternoon drive. The Copper Country's Rockin' Eagle with Lamb of God. Had some Tim Montana back there. It's big Michael Kaufman with you. Did you see those two wackos on top of the Empire State Building yesterday? It's just like, what? Really? I don't know why people do that kind of stuff. They got arrested. Was there some sort of engagement or something involved? I don't know. Just go and figure. The Copper Country's Rockin' Eagle.
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3: Lows are on 60 tonight under partly cloudy skies, westerly winds 5 to 10 miles per hour. Sunshine mixed with clouds at times tomorrow. Daytime highs approaching 78. Partly cloudy tomorrow night. Lows dip down to about 53. Mid-70s Saturday with a slight chance for showers. Turning warmer Sunday with highs in the upper 70s. Showers continue. For Rockin' Eagle 98.7, I'm Eagle Radio staff meteorologist Laura Lockwood. Right now, it's 80 degrees.
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6: Lows are on 60 tonight, under partly cloudy skies, westerly winds 5 to 10 miles per hour. Sunshine mixed with clouds at times tomorrow, daytime highs approaching 78. Partly cloudy tomorrow night, lows dip down to about 53. Mid-70s Saturday, with a slight chance for showers. Turning warmer Sunday, with highs in the upper 70s. Showers continue. For Rockin' Eagle 98.7, I'm Eagle Radio staff meteorologist Laura Lockwood. Right now, it's 80 degrees.

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0: UP's longest afternoon drive. The Copper Country's Rockin' Eagle with some Blink 182. 3 days grace and Kings County back there as well. 6 o'clock straight ahead. 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

0: UP's longest afternoon drive. That's the story of the year. Ice Nine Kills before that is Big Michael Coffin in with you. Got 4th of July coming up Friday tomorrow. Mentioned the morning strain will get us officially kicked off for the weekend. I don't know about you, but I am definitely ready. Let's see how that weather's shaking out. And then on the other side, I'm going to roll out another big old mega set. We'll kick it off with All That Remains, the Copper Country's Rockin' Eagle.
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3: Lows are on 60 tonight under partly cloudy skies, westerly winds 5 to 10 miles per hour. Sunshine mixed with clouds at times tomorrow. Daytime highs approaching 78. Partly cloudy tomorrow night. Lows dip down to about 53. Mid-70s Saturday with a slight chance for showers. Turning warmer Sunday with highs in the upper 70s. Showers continue. For Rockin' Eagle 98.7, I'm Eagle Radio staff meteorologist Laura Lockwood. Currently, it's 81 degrees.
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10: Lows around 60 tonight under partly cloudy skies, westerly winds 5 to 10 miles per hour. Sunshine mixed with clouds at times tomorrow. Daytime highs approaching 78. Partly cloudy tomorrow night. Lows dip down to about 53. Mid-70s Saturday with a slight chance for showers. Turning warmer Sunday with highs in the upper 70s. Showers continue. For Rockin' Eagle 98.7, I'm Eagle Radio staff meteorologist Laura Lockwood. Currently, it's 81 degrees.

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0: 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It's Big Michael Kaufman with you. Got 7 o'clock coming up. 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
2: Lows around 60 tonight under partly cloudy skies. Westerly winds 5 to 10 miles per hour. Sunshine mixed with clouds at times. Tomorrow, daytime highs approaching 78. Partly cloudy tomorrow night. Lows dip down to about 53. Mid-70s Saturday with a slight chance for showers. Turning warmer Sunday with highs in the upper 70s. Showers continue. For Rockin' Eagle 98.7, I'm Eagle Radio staff meteorologist Laura Lockwood. Right now, it's 80 degrees.
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0: 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Almost Elvis takes the stage July 18th, then cheer on the Talent Quest finals on July 24th. 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
2: Lows are on 60 tonight under partly cloudy skies, westerly winds 5 to 10 miles per hour. Sunshine mixed with clouds at times tomorrow. Daytime highs approaching 78. Partly cloudy tomorrow night. Lows dip down to about 53. Mid-70s Saturday with a slight chance for showers. Turning warmer Sunday with highs in the upper 70s. Showers continue. For Rockin' Eagle 98.7, I'm Eagle Radio staff meteorologist Laura Lockwood. Right now, it's 80 degrees.
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